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1: 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Say goodbye to cold floors with our under-tile floor heating and heated towel rails. 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

0: kidding. 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
0: Yeah.
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1: No, I think we're done.
2: 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I've got one more. 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

0: Alex and Crystal for your 15 song marathon. And yesterday we brought some beautiful pies to the Wholesale Paint Group because they signed up for Alex and Crystal's Pie Run.
1: Yeah, that's right. 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Could be rocking up to your workplace this Friday.
0: Is there a quicker way to make yourself the hero of the office?
1: Just do that.
0: Yeah.
1: Yeah. Hey, guys, the nominators for pies. Oh, we won. Congrats. You're the hero of the day.
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1: And a big thanks, of course, to Stewart's Bakery. 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
0: 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I want you-